0: Radijo stotis Kelyje.
1: Another night, another day goes by. I never stop myself to wonder why. You help me forget to play my role. You take myself

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1: I have something I want to tell you, but you have to promise never to tell anyone.
0: I promise.

looking through my room for the money. And biting my nails, I'm too young to go to jail. It's kinda funny.